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though I know that you're perfectly swell, that my heart belongs to Daddy, 'cause my Daddy, he treats it

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